0: 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Intensa. 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
1: 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Take it off.

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1: Another almost perfect, didn't work, but totally worth it. 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Another conversation, awkward, but the ice is breaking. I've been in some shit relationships, but I remain an optimist.

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I don't even know you, but I can't wait to know you someday. Imagine someday, when we look back, I'll thank my past for giving me my future better half. I'm sorry for the time it's taken, but I'm gonna make it worth the waiting. And all the strong love that I learned from was just practice for the right one. If it gets

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1: Ooh, yeah. Oh yeah. It's 2 a.m. Who's that ringing my phone?

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From Paris to Milan, a vision in couture, she flaunted her grace in designer threads, McQueen, Versace, and lace.

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